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1: This is Akashvani, the news read by Abhishek Mukhopadhyay. The National Democratic Alliance, NDA Parliamentary Party's weekly strategy meeting, now known as Mangal Milan, will be held in the Parliament House this morning. Prime Minister Narendra Modi is scheduled to address the meeting. The meetings are traditionally held on Tuesdays during Parliament sessions with an intent to demonstrate complete alliance unity. On the second leg of a three-nation state visit, President Draupadi Murmu has reached North Macedonia. This is the first ever visit by an Indian president to North Macedonia. President Murmu will hold bilateral talks with a Macedonian counterpart, Gordana Siljanovsku Davkova. She will also meet the Prime Minister Hristijan Milskosti, Speaker of the Assembly, Afrim Gashi, and will also address Assembly of North Macedonia. The President will also address India-North Macedonia Business Forum. Both sides have keen interests in deepening economic ties in the priority sectors like agriculture, pharmaceuticals, science and technology, IT and ITES. President Murmu is also scheduled to visit the Church of St. Spa and will also lay a wreath at the grave of eminent Macedonian revolutionary Gotse Delchev. External Affairs Minister S. Jaishankar met his Panamanian counterpart Javier Eduardo Martinez Achavasque in New Delhi. During the meeting, Dr. Jaishankar underscored the importance of deepening India's engagement with Panama as a gateway to Latin America and the Caribbean region. Both leaders held wide-ranging discussions, including advancing trade, business development, maritime, health, agriculture, education and digital cooperation. They also spoke about engagement at the multilateral fora.
2: Panama serves as a natural bridge for us, for global trade routes, gateway for the wider Latin America region. And anchored by the Panama Canal, your logistics infrastructure certainly sets a global landmark. We value your interest in collaborating across a wide array of domains from education, scholarships, pharmaceuticals, technology, and of course, most important, trade. We note that you have had a consistently high growth trajectory, and as we ourselves accelerate our development towards the quest of Viksit Bharat or developed India by 2047.
1: India condemned the attack on the vessel MV Golden Leo while departing the port of Odisha and Ukraine. External Affairs Ministry said 4 Indian nationals have tragically lost their lives while one is hospitalized in a critical condition. The ministry said that at the time of the incident there were 17 crew members on board, including 5 Indian nationals. The ministry has reiterated that targeting commercial shipping and endangering innocent civilian crew members or otherwise impeding freedom of navigation and commerce is deplorable and should be avoided. The ministry said that the Indian mission in Ukraine is closely monitoring the situation and is making every effort to extend all possible assistance to those affected. The government of India extended deepest condolences to the families of the deceased Indian nationals and wished them speedy and full recovery. More than 118 police personnel sustained injuries yesterday when a protest escalated into violence in New Delhi area. The injured include senior officers of the ranks of Special Commissioner of Police, Joint Commissioner of Police, Additional Commissioner and Deputy Commissioner of Police. In a

statement, Delhi police said during the protest, the protesters displayed unruly, aggressive and violent behavior. And despite repeated warnings and lawful directions, they refused to disperse and violated the prohibitory orders in force. National Security Advisor Ajit Doval has been selected for this year's prestigious Lokmanya Tilak National Award. The award will be presented on August 1st in Pune on the occasion of the 106th death anniversary of Lokmanya Tilak. In hockey, the Indian sub-junior men's and women's teams made a winning start to their respective campaigns at the FIH Youth Hockey Asian Championship 2026 in Muscat, Oman yesterday. The Indian women's team was the first to start its campaign on the tournament's opening day against Kazakhstan and won 8-3. Ace Indian shuttler PV Sindhu is set to lead India at the China Open 2026 badminton tournament beginning today. Sindhu will face compatriot Unnati Hooda in opening round of 32 clash of the women's singles today. Devika Sihag will also compete in the women's singles draw. Moreover, Lakshya Sen, Ayush Shetty and Aegis Pranoy are the three Indian entries in the men's singles draw. And that is the end of this news bulletin.

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1: 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And these days we are seeing a typical surge in cyber incidences. We last year, as per the data, we lost approximately 22,000 crores to the SAMIs, cyber fraudsters. So now it is very important for us to take care of our cyber hygiene and to take care of our devices so that we don't get into such scams. Popular scams like digital arrest, fake share trading investment scams through Telegram and WhatsApp, fake crypto scams, installing APK files and hacking your devices, stealing your leaked passwords and damaging you is becoming very common. 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

Hence, NDA Parliamentary Party's weekly strategy meeting, now known as Mangal Milan, is currently underway at the Parliament House in New Delhi. Prime Minister Narendra Modi is scheduled to address the meeting. The meetings are traditionally held on Tuesdays during Parliament sessions with an intent to demonstrate complete alliance unity. NDA alliance partners will pass a congratulatory motion during the meeting, honouring Mr. Modi for becoming the longest-serving elected Prime Minister of India. Prime Minister Modi has congratulated Andy Burnham on assuming office as Prime Minister of the United Kingdom. In a social media post, Mr. Modi said that India and the UK are bound by shared democratic values and enjoy wide-ranging cooperation across trade, investment, technology, defence and people-to-people relations. He noted that as India-UK Comprehensive Economic and Trade Agreement enters into force this month, the bilateral partnership between the two nations is poised to grow even stronger. The Prime Minister added that he is looking forward to working closely with Mr. Burnham to deepen the India-UK Comprehensive Strategic Partnership further and advance the shared vision 2035. President Draupadi Murmu will hold talks with the North Macedonian counterpart Gordana Silinoska Tavkovka in Skopje today. President Murmu is also scheduled to meet Prime Minister Hristijan Mikoski and Speaker of the Assembly Afrim Gashi and address the Parliament. She will also address the Indian North Macedonia Business Forum. The Central Drugs Standard Control Organization has granted marketing authorization for India's first dengue vaccine, the attenuated dengue vaccine, Qdenga, to strengthen national dengue prevention efforts. This is the first dengue vaccine approved in the country for the prevention of dengue disease. The vaccine is approved for the prevention of dengue in individuals 4 to 60 years of age. The vaccine has already received regulatory approval in 42 countries. Ministry of Health and Family Welfare said that the approval of the country's first dengue vaccine marks an important milestone in India's public health response. National Security Advisor Ajit Doval has been selected for this year's prestigious Lokmanya Tilak National Award. The award will be presented on August 1st in Pune on the occasion of 106th death anniversary of Lokmanya Tilak. Union Home Minister Amit Shah, Maharashtra Chief Minister Devendra Fadnavis, Deputy Chief Ministers Eknath Shinde and Sunetra Pawar will attend the award ceremony. The award comprises a memento, a citation and a cash prize of 1 lakh rupees. Ajit Doval has been chosen for his outstanding contribution to strengthening India's national security, counter-terrorism operations, covert missions and border security. More than 118 police personnel sustained injuries yesterday when a protest escalated into violence in New Delhi area. The injured include senior officers of the ranks of Special Commissioner of Police, Joint Commissioner of Police, Additional Commissioner and Deputy Commissioner of Police. In a statement, Delhi police said during the protest, the protesters displayed unruly, aggressive and violent behaviour and despite repeated warnings and lawful directions, they refused to disperse and violated the prohibitory orders in force. Delhi police said the protesters attacked police personnel, vandalised police and other government vehicles and resorted to violence, posing a serious threat to public order. It said the medical legal examination of the remaining injured police personnel is underway. The police said during the scuffle, around 60 protesters were also reported to get injured. It said around 70 protesters have been detained and appropriate legal action is being initiated and an FIR is being registered under the relevant provisions of the BNS and other applicable laws. Domestic equity markets opened on a flat note this morning as investors remained cautious amid ongoing geopolitical tensions in the Middle East, despite a decline in crude oil prices. Sensex opened 58.89 points lower at 77,649, while Nifty fell 22.45 points to 24,216. Sectorally, IT, cement and metal stocks bucked the weak broader trend. Auto and FMCG stocks also traded marginally higher. In hockey, the Indian sub-junior men's and women's teams made a winning start to their respective campaigns at FIH Youth Hockey's Asian Championship 2026 in Muscat, Oman yesterday. And that is the end of this news bulletin.

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1: 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The National Democratic Alliance NDA Parliamentary Party meeting, now known as Mangal Milan, was held at GMC Balayogi Auditorium in Parliament House today. During the meeting, NDA Alliance partners passed congratulatory motion honouring Prime Minister Narendra Modi for becoming the longest-serving elected Prime Minister of India. Talking to media, Parliamentary Affairs Minister Kiran Rijiju said, during the meeting, Prime Minister Modi called for coordinated efforts by all stakeholders to prevent paper leaks in future examinations across the country. He said Mr. Modi reiterated the government's commitment to ensuring strict action against those involved in examination paper leaks and safeguarding the interests of the country's youth. The Prime Minister said all those involved in the recent NEET paper leak case have been arrested, with 13 accused currently lodged in jail.
2: पेपर लीक का खबर आए, तुरंत सरकार ने कार्रवाई किया.
3: As soon as reports of paper leak emerged, the government took swift action. 13 individuals were arrested and sent to jail. To ensure that the future of students was not affected, the NEET re-examination was conducted on priority and the results were declared in a timely manner. Strict measures have also been put in place to prevent such incidents.

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2: Mr. Rijiju said Prime Minister Modi also spoke about the free trade agreements that India has signed with several countries. During the meeting, Mr. Modi said, in every free trade agreement, the interests of Indian farmers have been given the highest priority. The Lok Sabha was adjourned till 12 noon, while the Rajya Sabha has been adjourned till 2 p.m. over the opposition uproar on various issues, including the NEET paper leak case. When the Lok Sabha began its proceedings at 11 a.m., Speaker Om Birla tried to take up the question hour, but the opposition members raised the issue of the paper leak of NEET examination. Mr. Birla urged the opposition to cooperate in running the House, but the opposition members continued with their protest, which led to adjournment of the Lok Sabha till 12 noon. The same scene was also witnessed in the Rajya Sabha. After laying of papers by the union ministers, Chairman C.P. Radhakrishnan allowed the Leader of Opposition Mallikarjun Kharge to raise their issues. Mr. Kharge raised the issue of student protests yesterday in New Delhi over the NEET issue. Following uproar by opposition and treasury benches, the upper house was adjourned till 12 noon and subsequently till 2 p.m. More than 118 police personnel sustained injuries yesterday when a protest escalated into violence in New Delhi area. The injured include senior officers of the ranks of Special Commissioner of Police, Joint Commissioner of Police, Additional Commissioner and Deputy Commissioner of Police. In a statement, Delhi Police said, during the protest, the protesters displayed unruly, aggressive and violent behaviour, and despite repeated warnings and lawful directions, they refused to disperse and violated prohibitory orders in force. India today summoned the Russian Shahzad Affair, Vladimir Ladanov, following the attack on the commercial vessel MV Golden Leo on the 19th of this month, which resulted in the tragic loss of four Indian lives. Conveying grave concerns and unequivocal condemnation of the attack, the Ministry of External Affairs said such attacks undermine the safety, security and stability of international maritime commerce. In Sikkim, search and rescue operations are underway to safely evacuate people trapped inside the under-construction tunnel of the NHPC Teesta Stage 6 hydroelectric project at Samardung in Namchi district. Senior Superintendent of Police of Namchi district said 9 bodies have been recovered by the rescue teams so far. Prime Minister Narendra Modi spoke with Sikkim Chief Minister Prem Singh Tamangole. Mr. Modi took stock of the situation and rescue measures. Vice President C.P. Radhakrishnan has expressed grief over the loss of lives in the tragic incident in Namchi district. Mr. Radhakrishnan conveyed condolences to the bereaved families. The India Meteorological Department, IMD, has forecast very heavy rainfall today over parts of Himachal Pradesh, Jammu and Kashmir, Ladakh, Gilgit, Baltistan and Muzaffarabad. Places over Delhi, Haryana, Chandigarh, parts of northeast India, Bihar, East Madhya Pradesh, Konkan and Goa, Madhya Maharashtra, Punjab, Uttar Pradesh and Uttarakhand are also expected to receive moderate to heavy rainfall during the day. And with that, we end this news bulletin.

The time here is 35 minutes past 2 o'clock, and big good afternoon and welcome to Jukebox Instrumental, coming to you on 105.4 FM Rainbow. I'm Glendika, and for the next half hour from now till 3 o'clock, we'll slow things down with some beautiful instrumental melodies. Even though the monsoon season has arrived in Goa, the weather outside still feels surprisingly hot and humid. Also, the skies may be cloudy, but the scorching heat continues to linger, making these afternoons feel a little heavier than usual. So I traveled all the way from Mapsa to Panjim, and in Mapsa, it was raining heavy. There were heavy showers today, and as I reached Tilgirim, there was no showers of rain, just scorching hot sun. And perhaps that is exactly why instrumental music has such a special place in our lives. So without lyrics or words, these melodies allow us to relax, unwind, and create our own stories and emotions. And sometimes, a gentle tune can say much more than words ever could, bringing a sense of calm to a very busy day. So whether you're taking a break from work, enjoying a quiet afternoon at home on a Tuesday afternoon, or simply looking for a moment of peace, stay with me right here on Jukebox Instrumental. Let's begin today's musical journey with a soothing composition by ABBA, which is a beautiful tune called Thank You for the Music.

You just heard that lovely instrumental tune, Last Years by the Acoustic Moods. The time here is 45 minutes past 2 o'clock, and if you just tuned in, you're listening to Jukebox Instrumental, which we present this program every Tuesday to you. So, yes, if you just tuned in, this is me, Glendika, presenting to you this program of Jukebox Instrumental, coming to you on 105.4 FM Rainbow. Continuing this program, we have here El Bimbo by the Bimbo Jets.

That was El Bimbo by Bimbo Jet, an instrumental disco classic that became a worldwide sensation in the mid-1970s. This tune has a very, very catchy keyboard melody and upbeat rhythm, and also the tune quickly found its way onto dance floors across Europe and beyond. The French band Bimbo Jet created a piece that proves how music doesn't always need lyrics to get people moving, but sometimes a simple and memorable melody is all it takes. And even today, El Bimbo remains a nostalgic favorite for fans of retro disco and instrumental music. 51 minutes past 2 o'clock, and if you just tuned in, you're listening to Jukebox Instrumental with me, Glendika, coming to you on 105.4 FM Rainbow. Also, moving ahead, let's move into a completely different mood with our next selection. And because coming up here is Violet and Tate Forever from the American Horror Story. This tune was inspired by two of the most memorable characters from the series. The piece carries a hauntingly yet emotional quality, blending gentle melodies with a sense of mystery and drama. So stay with us as we listen to Violet and Tate Forever.

That was Night and Day by Billy Vaughan from his album called The Golden Music Memories Collection. This tune was originally written by the legendary composer Cole Porter. So Night and Day has been interpreted by countless musicians over the years, and Billy Vaughan's instrumental version gives the timeless classic a smooth and easy listening feel with his signature orchestral style and rich melodies. Also, the tune beautifully captures the feeling of longing and romance, proving why it has remained a favorite for generations. The time here is 58 minutes past 2 o'clock, and it's almost time for me to conclude today's edition of Jukebox Instrumental. But I hope you enjoyed this musical journey filled with soothing melodies and unforgettable instrumentals. So don't tune out just yet, because coming up at 3 o'clock is Rhythm and Blues with me, Glendika, right here.

The time here is 3 o'clock on the clock, and good afternoon and a very warm welcome to Rhythm and Blues, your perfect musical companion as the clock strikes three, like I said. And I'm Glenda Cow back with you, delighted to be with you on 105.4 FM Rainbow. So over the next half hour, we'll explore the rich sounds of rhythm and blues, a genre that has inspired generations with its soulful vocals, heartfelt lyrics, and unforgettable grooves. So from timeless classics to modern favorites, R&B has a special way of touching hearts, telling stories, and also bringing people together through music. So let's get started today's musical journey underway with Just a Dream by Nelly. This tune was released in 2010, and this emotional hit showcases a softer side of the rapper, telling the story of love, loss, and wishing for one more chance. And with its memorable melody and relatable lyrics, it's a song that continues to resonate with listeners around the world. So here is Just a Dream by Nelly on Rhythm and Blues.

both day and night. Never grumbles or fusses, always treats me right. Never running in the streets and leaving me alone. She knows a woman's place.

by the legendary Ray Charles. And one of those songs that helped shape the sound of modern rhythm and blues. This tune was released in 1954 and it's often regarded as a groundbreaking track because it blended gospel-style music with rhythm and blues, also creating a fresh and exciting sound that influenced countless artists for decades to come. The lyrics of the song, if you heard, it celebrates love, appreciation and gratitude for a caring partner who stands by him through his life's ups and downs. Also, he has an energetic piano, joyful vocals and infectious rhythm. So it's no surprise that the song remains a timeless R&B classic. The time here is 9 minutes past 3 o'clock and if you just tuned in, you're listening to Rhythm and Blues with me, Glendika, coming to you on 105.4 FM Rainbow. Keeping the music flowing, here's another favorite that's all about celebrating love and unforgettable moments. Also, this tune was released in 2008 and it's called Forever by Chris Brown, which became a worldwide hit with its upbeat melody and feel-good energy, making it a popular choice at weddings, parties and celebrations everywhere. So here is Forever by Chris Brown coming to you on FM Rainbow.

That was the timeless I Say a Little Prayer by Aretha Franklin. Here's an interesting story behind the song that I want to tell you. And it was originally written by the legendary songwriting duo Burt Bacharach and Hal David. Also, while the song was first recorded by Dionne Warwick, Aretha Franklin's soulful 1968 version gave it a fresh life, adding her powerful gospel-inspired vocals and the

uplifting harmonies of her backing singers. Also, her redemption went on to become one of the most loved versions of the song and remains a true rhythm and blues classic. Also, the lyrics beautifully capture the feeling of thinking about someone you love throughout the day, with every little moment becoming a reminder of that special person. Also, it's a heartfelt song that continues to connect with listeners across generations. The time here is 19 minutes past 3 o'clock, and if you just tuned in, you're listening to Rhythm and Blues with me, Glendika, coming to you on 105.4 FM Rainbow.

Coming up next here on this program of Rhythm and Blues, we have here Let Me Love You by Mario, which is a very, very smooth R&B hit that topped the charts around the world with its heartfelt lyrics and unforgettable melody. But before that, it's a quick reminder to tell you that to stay tuned for the news headlines in Konkani coming up at 3:28 p.m. followed by a sponsored program Umang at 3:30 p.m. So keep listening to 105.4 FM Rainbow, and I'll be back with great rhythm and blues music right after the break.

Coming up next here is Man Down by Rihanna, and this is going to be the last tune on this program of Rhythm and Blues. But like I said, stay tuned to listen to our news headlines in Konkani coming up at 3:28 p.m. followed by our sponsored program Umang coming up at 3:30 p.m. Also, don't go away, because I'll be back with you at 4:05 p.m. with our program, the request program, our WhatsApp request program, wherein you get to choose your own playlist. So stay tuned and keep listening to Akashvani Panchi while I be back with you with our programs at 4:05 p.m.

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The time here is 5 minutes past 4 o'clock. A big good afternoon and welcome back to the Request program, coming to you on 105.4 FM Rainbow with me, Glendika, back with you again. And for the next hour, the playlist belongs to you. Yes, you heard that right. The playlist belongs to you. So whether there's a song that brings back your cherished memories or lifts your spirit, or that you'd like to dedicate a special tune to your family, friends, or someone close to your heart, this is your chance to make it happen. So you can send in your song requests or dedications through SMS or WhatsApp on 8380071054. I'm going to repeat that number. It's 8380071054. Every request has a story, and we'd love to share yours along with the music that means the most to you. So keep those messages coming, and let's make today's playlist a very special one created by our wonderful listeners. So let's begin with our very first request here, and this one comes from Merlin from Panjim. And Merlin, we always enjoy your wonderful choice of songs, and it's always a pleasure featuring your requests on the program. So here is Against the Wind by Paul Anka for you, especially for you, Merlin. 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

You just heard that lovely, lovely tune, One Day in Your Life by the King of Pop, none other than Michael Jackson. The song was requested by Carmo all the way from UK. The time here is 15 minutes past 4 o'clock, and if you just tuned in, you're listening to our request program coming to you on 105.4 FM Rainbow with me, Glendika. To continue with our program over here, we have here our next tune that is In My Father's House by Elvis Presley, and the song is requested by Julie Silvera from Mumbai.

You just heard that lovely tune of 500 Miles by Olla Fallon. A wonderful request that came in from Cornelio Fernandez from Raya. So, Cornelio, thank you so much for being a part of the request program, and we truly appreciate your continued support and your lovely choice of music, of course. So, we hope this song brought back some wonderful memories and added a smile to your day. Also, keep those fantastic requests coming. The time here is 22 minutes past 4 o'clock, and if you just tuned in, you're listening to our request program. Now it's time for another listener's favorite, and this next request comes in from John Philip from Mumbai. So, John, it's always a pleasure receiving your messages, and thank you for tuning in all the way from Mumbai and for sharing your wonderful taste in music with us. We hope the song makes your day even more special. So here is Just a Matter of Time by Randy Travis, especially for John Philip from Mumbai. So enjoy and keep listening to the request program coming to you on 105.4 FM Rainbow.

You just heard that beautiful tune, Simple Little Words by Christy Lane. And the song was requested by Lewis from Taligaon and has dedicated this song to Amy, Joshua, Rui, Blanche, Cecilia, George, Laban, Dipali, and to me too. So thank you, Lewis, for dedicating the song to your loved ones and also for the music that you always choose and send. 32 minutes past 4 o'clock, and if you just tuned in, you're listening to the request program with me, Glendika, coming to you on 105.4 FM Rainbow. To continue with this program, we have your Sultans of Swing by Dire Straits, and this song is requested by Ashley from Porvorim.

You just heard that lovely tune, Saturday Night by Wakefield, and this song was requested by Benny Colasso from Wasco. So thank you, Benny, for all that, all the lovely songs that you always request that cherishes my childhood memories. So thank you for that selection of a song. The time here is 42 minutes past 4 o'clock, and yes, if you just tuned in, you're listening to our request program coming to you on 105.4 FM Rainbow. And if you would also love to listen to a song of your choice, then send in your request on 838-007-1054. I'm going to repeat that number. It's 838-007-1054. Coming up next on this program here is South of the Border by Frank Sinatra, and the song is requested by John DeCuna all the way from Shiroda.

That was Underneath the Mango Tree by Tim Tim. A lovely request from Ranjita Barida, all the way from Norway. And it was specially dedicated to Aaron Pacheco, a fifth grade student of King's High School, Margao, who's celebrating his birthday today. Aaron, many happy returns of the day. May this new year of your life be filled with happiness, good health, wisdom, success. Also, success in your studies and lots of wonderful memories with your family and friends. And we hope you have a truly special celebration. It's also so heartwarming to know that even from miles away in Norway, Ranjita is keeping her loved ones in Goa close to her heart. So she also sends her love and warm wishes to all her dear family and friends back home here in Goa. So thank you, Ranjita, for making this celebration even more meaningful. And we wish everyone listening a wonderful day filled with music and a lot of smiles. Coming up next here is Let's Twist Again by Chubby Checker on this request program. And a big thank you goes out to the three of our regular listeners, Anthony, Mary, and Clarissa, for their joint request. It's always a pleasure to receive your messages, and we truly appreciate the wonderful support and enthusiasm you show by being a part of our request program so consistently. 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So your choice this time is a timeless classic that's sure to get everyone tapping their feet and smiling. So let's turn the clock back and enjoy the infectious rhythm of Let's Twist Again by Chubby Checker coming to you on FM Rainbow.

The time here is 57 minutes past 4 o'clock. Stay tuned to listen to our news headlines in Konkani coming up at 4:58 p.m. And I'll be back with you with our request program at 5 o'clock. 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

That was New Love by Silk City, specially requested by Lenza. I hope you enjoyed hearing your favorite tune on air today, and it was a pleasure playing it just for you. So thank you so much for being a part of today's request program. The time here is 4 minutes past 5, and it's time for me to wrap up today's edition of the request program. But stay tuned to listen to the news in English coming up at 5:05 p.m. and I'll be back with you at 5:10 p.m. with our program of Rock On, where we bring you some fantastic rock hits. So until I be back, keep smiling, keep enjoying the music, and keep listening to Akashwani Panji.

0: आकाशवाणी द न्यूज रेड बाय निशित कुमार। Both houses of parliament were adjourned today following repeated disruptions by opposition members over several issues, including the alleged NEET paper leak. The Lok Sabha and the Rajya Sabha each witnessed three adjournments due to opposition's uproar. When both houses reassembled at 2 p.m. after the second adjournment, opposition members resumed their protests over the NEET issue. Amid the continued uproar, the chairs adjourned Lok Sabha and the Rajya Sabha for the day. The National Democratic Alliance NDA parliamentary party meeting, now known as Mangal Milan, was held in Parliament House today. During the meeting, the NDA Alliance partners passed a congratulatory motion honouring Prime Minister Narendra Modi for becoming the longest serving elected Prime Minister of India. Talking to media, Parliamentary Affairs Minister Kiran Rijiju said during the meeting, Prime Minister Modi called for coordinated efforts by all stakeholders to prevent paper leaks in future examinations across the country. He said Mr. Modi reiterated the government's commitment to ensuring strict action against those involved in examination paper leaks.
1: पेपर लीक का खबर आए तुरंत सरकार ने कार्रवाई किया।
2: As soon as reports of paper leak emerged, the government took swift action. 13 individuals were arrested and sent to jail. To ensure that the future of students was not affected, the NEET re-examination was conducted on priority and the results were declared in a timely manner. Strict measures have also been put in place to prevent such incidents from recurring.
1: दोबारा इस तरह का पेपर लीक ना हो इसके लिए सख्ती से कदम उठाया गया है।
0: Union Health Minister Jagat Prakash Nadda today visited Dr. Ram Manohar Lohia Hospital in New Delhi and held a meeting with the doctors at the hospital. He also reviewed the condition of those injured during yesterday's protest in the national capital over the alleged exam paper leak of NEET UG 2026. Mr. Nadda also visited Lady Harding Medical College and Hospital and met the injured protesters who are admitted there. The Delhi High Court has ordered immediate shifting of activist Sonam Wangchuk from Safdarjung Hospital here to Medanta Hospital in Gurugram. A bench comprising Chief Justice D.K. Upadhyay and Justice Tejas Karia passed the order while hearing a plea filed by Wangchuk's wife Gitanjali Angma. The Madhya Pradesh Assembly has passed the Uniform Civil Code UCC Bill today. The bill was passed on the second day of the monsoon session of the State Assembly amid uproar by opposition parties. The bill will now be sent to the Governor for approval. Once the Governor gives the nod, UCC will come into force in Madhya Pradesh. President Draupadi Murmu today said India and North Macedonia have reaffirmed the deep and friendly ties based on shared democratic values and mutual respect, addressing the media in Skopje. After talks with President Gordana Silnovskaya-Davkova, President Murmu said both sides review the entire spectrum of bilateral cooperation and exchange views on regional and global issues.
3: आर्थिक सहयोग हमारे द्विपक्षीय संबंधों का एक अत्यंत महत्वपूर्ण स्तंभ है। हम अपने द्विपक्षीय व्यापार को दोगुना करने पर भी सहमत हुए। हमने आईटी, कृषि, फूड प्रोसेसिंग, फार्मास्यूटिकल्स, टेक्सटाइल्स तथा टूरिज्म, हॉस्पिटैलिटी और फिल्म मेकिंग सहित प्रमुख क्षेत्रों में सहयोग पर चर्चा। हम स्वास्थ्य सेवा में सहयोग पर अपने द्विपक्षीय अग्रीमेंट को भी रिन्यूअल कर रहे हैं।
0: In Sikkim, 11 bodies have been recovered so far as rescue measures have been intensified to evacuate people trapped inside the under-construction tunnel of the NHPC Teesta Stage 6 hydroelectric project at Samardang in Namche district. The senior superintendent of police of Namche district informed that at least 25 people are trapped inside the tunnel, which collapsed likely due to landslides yesterday. Rescue operation is underway. President Draupadi Murmu, Vice President C.P. Radhakrishnan and Prime Minister Narendra Modi have expressed grief over the loss of lives in Sikkim. Prime Minister Modi spoke to Sikkim Chief Minister Prem Singh Tamang Gole and assured all assistance. The India Meteorological Department has issued a red alert for heavy to very heavy rainfall with isolated extremely heavy rainfall over Himachal Pradesh, Jammu and Kashmir and Ladakh for today. IMD has also issued orange colour warning for heavy to very heavy rainfall over Delhi, Haryana, Chandigarh, Punjab, Uttar Pradesh, Uttarakhand, Bihar, East Madhya Pradesh, Goa, Madhya Maharashtra and parts of Northeast India for the day. And in China Open Badminton, India's HS Pranoy's campaign ended in the opening round.

The time here is 10 minutes past 5 o'clock. Good evening and welcome to our program, Rock On, your destination for powerful rock-inspired music and unforgettable hits. So, yes, rock music is all about energy, passion, and of course, the most important expression. So, from driving guitar riffs and powerful drum beats to memorable melodies and meaningful lyrics, every rock song has a way of connecting with our emotions. So, whether it's a classic anthem or a modern favorite, rock music inspires us, lifts our spirits, and also reminds us to live life with confidence and full heart. So sit back, turn up the volume, and enjoy the music with me coming on 105.4 FM Rainbow. Let's get this musical journey started with our very, very first song. So our opening track here is Where Is the Love by Black Eyed Peas. Released in 2003, this song became a global hit because of its powerful message about peace, kindness, and unity. It encourages us to look beyond our differences and work together to make the world a better place. So more than two decades later, its message remains just as meaningful and relevant. So here is Black Eyed Peas with the song, Where Is the Love?

0: You just heard that lovely, lovely, energetic rock tune, Always by Bon Jovi. This is a American rock band by Bon Jovi. Also, the Power Ballad was released in 1994 September by Mercury Records as a single from the band's first official greatest hits album called Crossroad 1994. The song was also the producer of the song was also Peter Collins, and yes, always the song by Bon Jovi always went on to become one of Bon Jovi's best-selling singles, with 1 million copies sold in the US and more than 3 million worldwide. It also reached number 4 on the US Billboard Hot 100, becoming the band's 11th and last top 10 hit. Also, it was an international hit as well, peaking at number 1 in Canada, Flanders, Ireland, Lithuania, and also Switzerland, and entering the top 5 in most countries in which it is charted. So, yes, the time here is 22 minutes past 5 o'clock, and you are listening to Rock On with me, Glendika, coming to you on 105.4 FM Rainbow.
1: PM Jai, ab garibon ki jai ban gayi hai.

You just heard that lovely tune by Bonnie Tyler called Have You Ever Seen the Rain? The time here is 28 minutes past 5 o'clock, and it's almost time for me to conclude with this program of Rock On. But stay tuned to listen to the program highlights coming up at 5:30 p.m., followed by our Hindustani Rashtriya Sangeet program at 5:35 p.m. This is me, Glendika, saying bye to you. Ride safe, drive safe, and keep listening to Akashvani Panji.

Rajwani. The news read by Anuja Kumar. Both houses of parliament were adjourned for the day following repeated disruptions by opposition members over several issues, including the alleged NEET paper leak on the second consecutive day. The Lok Sabha and the Rajya Sabha each witnessed three adjournments due to opposition's uproar. When both the houses reassembled at 2 p.m. after the second adjournment, opposition members resumed their protests over the NEET issue. Amid the continued uproar, the chairs adjourned both Lok Sabha and the Rajya Sabha for the day. Prime Minister Narendra Modi has called for coordinated efforts by all stakeholders to prevent paper leaks in future examinations across the country. Mr. Modi reiterated the government's commitment to ensuring strict action against those involved.

0: involved in recent NEET examination paper leaks and safeguarding the interests of the country's youth. The Prime Minister said this while addressing the National Democratic Alliance Parliamentary Party meeting, now known as Mangal Milan, at the Parliament House complex today. Talking to media, Parliamentary Affairs Minister Kiran Rijiju said during the meeting, Prime Minister Modi stressed that those responsible should face the strictest possible punishment.
1: Paper leak ka khabar aaye turant sarkar ne karwai kiya.
2: As soon as reports of paper leak emerged, the government took swift action. 13 individuals were arrested and sent to jail. To ensure that the future of students was not affected, the NEET re-examination was conducted on priority and the results were declared in a timely manner. Strict measures have also been put in place to prevent such incidents from recurring.
1: Dobara is tarah ka paper leak na ho iske liye sakti se kadam uthaya gaya hai.
0: The Madhya Pradesh Assembly passed the Uniform Civil Code Bill on the second day of its monsoon session today amid protests by the opposition. The bill will now be sent to the governor for assent. Once approved, the Uniform Civil Code will come into force in the state. Tribal communities have been kept outside the scope of this. India and North Macedonia have agreed to enhance trade and investment while expanding cooperation in key sectors, including information technology, agriculture, food processing, pharmaceuticals, textiles, biotechnology, tourism, hospitality and filmmaking. The decisions were taken following talks between President Draupadi Murmu and her North Macedonian counterpart in Skopje. Addressing the media after talks, President Murmu said both countries have reaffirmed their deep and friendly ties based on shared democratic values and mutual respect. She expressed confidence that her landmark visit, the first ever by an Indian president to North Macedonia, will further strengthen the multifaceted partnership between the two countries. The National Hydroelectric Power Corporation Limited has said that a detailed investigation will be undertaken to ascertain the cause of the tunnel collapse at the NHPC Teesta Stage 6 hydroelectric project at Samardung in Namchi district in Sikkim yesterday. The NHPC informed that 11 casualties have been reported so far and several others are trapped inside the tunnel. The rescue operation is underway. Prime Minister Narendra Modi spoke to Sikkim Chief Minister Prem Singh Tamangole and assured all assistance. President and Vice President have expressed grief over the loss of lives in Sikkim. The Joint Awami Action Committee, JAAC, leaders slammed the Pakistani authorities, describing the rulers as killers of the innocent people who have been murdered in retaliation for demanding their rights. The JAAC said that an individual has succumbed to his injuries after being shot in the head by forces. Meanwhile, JAAC has urged people of the POJK to participate in the protests on 23rd of July with full strength to demand implementation of their demands and pray for those who were killed by Pakistani authorities during the movement. Seven Indian players have progressed to the next round at World Squash Junior Championships in Niagara-on-the-Lake, Canada. India kick-started the campaign in the championship strongly with women's top seed Anahat Singh advancing to the next round after a straight game victory against Australia's Lily Wilson today. India's Sanvi Kalanki booked her place into the next round after enduring a five-game battle against the Netherlands seed Ekle Mua. Meanwhile, Anika Dubey registered a straight game victory over Anna Kuwahara of Japan and Rudra Singh received a walkover. And that is the end of this news bulletin.

तेज मस्ताना, जिसका अंदाज माशुकाना।

0: This is Akashwani and I am Nishit Kumar with the news at 9. The headlines. Government says it is ready to discuss NEET paper leak issue and other related matters in Parliament. Both houses adjourned for the day amid opposition protests. Prime Minister Narendra Modi vows strict action against those involved in NEET issue, says government taking steps to prevent such incidents. India and North Macedonia agree to enhance trade and cooperation in key sectors after presidential level talks in Skopje. Madhya Pradesh Assembly passes Uniform Civil Code Bill. US and Iran trade strikes for the 10th day in a row, mounting tensions over Strait of Hormuz. And in hockey, 20-member Indian squad led by Harmanpreet Singh announced for the Men's World Cup set to begin next month. And now the news in detail. The government today said it is ready to hold discussion in Parliament on NEET paper leak case and other related issues. Talking to media in New Delhi this evening, Union Minister Jitendra Singh accused Leader of Opposition in Lok Sabha Rahul Gandhi of deviating from his earlier demand of having the discussion over NEET-related issues despite government assurance.
1: It was conveyed that on behalf of the government, I could assure Rahul Gandhi ji that government is ready to have a detailed discussion on NEET related agitation, protest, also on all the other issues related to NEET. When I went back to Rahul ji with this message, he said no, but I also want the resignation of the education minister. Then I politely tried to submit before him. I said, look here, this is not done, because just a few minutes back you told me that if I got the assurance from the government, you would call off your dharna immediately, but now you're saying no.
0: Earlier in the day, Congress President Mallikarjun Kharge, Congress leaders Rahul Gandhi and Priyanka Gandhi Vadra, along with other party members, staged a protest

0: demanding discussion on the NEET issue. Union Minister Jitendra Singh and Union Home Secretary Govind Mohan met the Congress leaders at the protest site at Lok Kalyan Marg. Mr. Gandhi told them that if the government agreed to a discussion in Parliament on NEET and related issues, he would immediately end the protest. After meeting the Congress leaders, Union Minister Dr. Jitendra Singh informed that the government accepted the demand of holding discussion over the matter. However, the Union Minister said that when the government's stand was conveyed to the Congress leader, Mr. Gandhi backtracked from his earlier stance and added more demands.
1: Then I told him, this doesn't behove an LOP to change stance and change goalposts that frequently and just within a couple of minutes. It's very unfortunate. The leader of such stature, the LOP, has conducted himself like this. Particularly so when this morning itself, Prime Minister Modi ji gave out a very candid assurance to the countrymen that nobody responsible for the paper leakage episodes will go scot-free. Not only that, he went on to say that the severest punishment would be accorded to the persons who are found involved in this.
0: Later, senior Congress leaders Rahul Gandhi and Priyanka Gandhi, Samajwadi Party leader Akhilesh Yadav and other opposition party members were detained by Delhi police during the protest near Lok Kalyan Marg. Meanwhile, in the parliament, both Lok Sabha and the Rajya Sabha were adjourned for the day following repeated disruptions by opposition members over several issues, including the NEET paper leak case today. Our correspondent has the details.
2: The proceedings of both the Houses of Parliament were marred by the repeated adjournments for the second consecutive day of the monsoon session. Both the Houses were adjourned thrice following opposition uproar. The opposition parties were sloganeering on the NEET paper leak case and other issues. Due to the disruptions, question hour and zero hour in both the Houses could not be taken up. In the Lok Sabha, Speaker Om Birla and subsequently the presiding officers repeatedly urged the protesting members to maintain decorum in the House and allow it to take up listed business. But as the pandemonium continued, the House had to be adjourned again and again. The scene was also no different in the Rajya Sabha. Despite repeated appeals by Rajya Sabha Chairman C.P. Radhakrishnan and Deputy Chairman Harivansh, the protesting members continued with their sloganeering, leading to adjournments of the House. With Suparna Sakia, Anand Kumar, Akashwani News, Delhi.
0: Prime Minister Narendra Modi has vowed strict action against those involved in the recent NEET examination paper leak case and safeguarding the interests of the country's youth. He said the government is taking several measures to prevent such incidents. Mr. Modi said this while addressing the National Democratic Alliance parliamentary party meeting, now also known as Mangal Milan, at Parliament House complex today. Talking to media, Parliamentary Affairs Minister Kiran Rijiju said, during the meeting, Prime Minister Modi called for coordinated efforts by all stakeholders to prevent paper leaks in future examinations across the country.
3: Paper leak ka khabar aaye, turant sarkar ne karwai kiya.
4: As soon as reports of paper leak emerged, the government took swift action. 13 individuals were arrested and sent to jail. To ensure that the future of students was not affected, the NEET re-examination was conducted on priority and the results were declared in a timely manner. Strict measures have also been put in place to prevent such incidents from recurring.
3: Dobara is tarah ka paper leak na ho, iske liye sakti se kadam uthaya gaya hai.
0: Union Health Minister J.P. Nadda today visited Dr. Ram Manohar Lohia Hospital in New Delhi and reviewed the condition of those injured during yesterday's protest in the national capital over the alleged NEET UG exam paper leak. The minister also held a meeting with the doctors at the hospital. Mr. Nadda also visited Lady Harding Medical College and Hospital and met the injured protesters who are admitted there. The Delhi High Court has ordered immediate shifting of activist Sonam Wangchuk from Safdarjung Hospital in the national capital to Medanta Hospital in Gurugram. The court passed the order while hearing a plea filed by Wangchuk's wife Geetanjali Angmo. Appearing for the centre, Solicitor General Tushar Mehta said the government had no objection to Wangchuk being shifted to Medanta Hospital. This is Akashwani giving you the news. For quick news updates around the clock, follow us on our X handle at AIR News Alerts. And for details of these stories and more, log on to our website newsonair.gov.in and download the News on AIR app. Welcome back to the news at 9. President Draupadi Murmu today said India and North Macedonia have agreed to enhance trade and investment while expanding cooperation in key sectors. President Murmu was addressing the media in Skopje after holding talks with her North Macedonian counterpart.
5: आर्थिक सहयोग हमारे द्विपक्षीय संबंधों का एक अत्यंत महत्वपूर्ण स्तंभ है हम अपने द्विपक्षीय व्यापार को दोगुना करने पर भी सहमत हुए हमने आईटी कृषि फूड प्रोसेसिंग फार्मास्यूटिकल्स टेक्सटाइल्स तथा टूरिज्म

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1: More from our correspondent Shubhashree Mohapatra covering President Murmu's North Macedonia visit.
2: The President said the India-North Macedonia Business Forum will provide a valuable platform to strengthen economic engagement. President Murmu also announced that India will double the number of ITEC training slots for North Macedonia, including courses in artificial intelligence. She welcomed North Macedonia's intent to join global initiatives led by India, including the International Solar Alliance, the Coalition for Disaster Resilient Infrastructure, and the Global Biofuels Alliance.
1: Later, addressing the Assembly of North Macedonia, President Murmu conveyed the goodwill of 1.4 billion Indians. She described North Macedonia as an important partner in building a stable, multipolar and prosperous global future. After concluding her visit to North Macedonia, she will travel to Romania. The Madhya Pradesh Assembly has passed the Uniform Civil Code Bill. The bill was passed amid protests by the opposition. It will now be sent to the governor for assent. Once approved, the Uniform Civil Code will come into force in the state. We have a report.
3: Under the key provisions of the UCC, more than one marriage will not be valid in the state. Divorce will have to follow a legal process. Women and men will get equal inheritance rights. Registration of living relationship will be mandatory within 1 month. Marriage registration will be compulsory up to the village level. Tribal communities have been kept outside the scope of this. Abhinav Goyal, Akashvani News, Bhopal.
1: Sikkim Chief Minister Prem Singh Tamangole has announced that a high-level inquiry committee will be set up to investigate the tunnel collapse incident at the National Hydroelectric Power Corporation Limited, NHPC site in Samardang, Namche district. So far, 12 bodies have been recovered while 13 more feared trapped inside the under-construction tunnel of the NHPC T-Star Stage 6 hydroelectric project. The Chief Minister, along with Governor Om Prakash Mathur, visited the site today. Rescue operations are underway to evacuate those trapped. Prime Minister Narendra Modi spoke to Chief Minister Tamang and assured all possible assistance. We have more from our correspondent.
4: Sikkim Governor Om Prakash Mathur and Chief Minister Prem Singh Tamangole inspected the tunnel site today and also reviewed the situation. The Chief Minister hoped that a proper inquiry would find out all the facts of the unfortunate event. He said Sikkim government would provide an ex gratia to the deceased families. Chief Secretary of Sikkim also held a review meeting at Namche with various departments to speed up the ongoing rescue mission. Meanwhile, another NDRF team with the new equipment entered the tunnel today. Manas Patim Sharma, Akashvani News, Gangtok.
1: The India Meteorological Department, IMD, has forecast heavy to very heavy rainfall over Gujarat region, East Rajasthan and Madhya Pradesh, Maharashtra during the next 2 days. The Met Department has predicted heavy rainfall over Assam, Meghalaya, Bihar, Gangetic, West Bengal, Uttarakhand, Vidarbha, West Rajasthan during the next 3 days. Tensions between Iran and the United States escalated further as both sides exchanged strikes for the 10th consecutive day, with the crisis around the strategically important Strait of Hormuz deepening. Iran attacked a tanker passing through the strait, forcing its crew to abandon the vessel, while the United States carried out another round of airstrikes on targets inside Iran. Amid the escalating conflict, an Iranian official held talks with mediators in Pakistan as diplomatic efforts continue to revive a stalled interim agreement between Tehran and Washington. Earlier, U.S. strikes targeting Hormuz in southwestern Iran, while Jordan, Kuwait and Bahrain reported fresh Iranian attacks, indicating a widening regional impact of the conflict. A voluntary shutdown and wheel jam strike continued in Pakistan-occupied Jammu and Kashmir amid protests led by the Joint Awami Action Committee, JAAC. The committee has urged people to participate in demonstrations on Thursday in large numbers, calling it a day of significance to press for the demands and pay tribute to those killed during the protest. JAAC leaders accused Pakistani authorities of targeting innocent people and said that protesters were killed in retaliation for raising the demands and seeking their rights. The demonstrations had earlier claimed over 30 lives. The United Nations Human Rights Office has expressed concern over the unrest and called for investigations into the deaths of protesters. In Afghanistan, at least 20 people have died and more than 80 others have been injured after devastating floods struck Parun city in Nuristan province. India today delivered relief materials, including food items and family tents,

0: to Afghanistan's National Disasters Management Authority to support affected communities in the wake of the floods in Nuristan. In a social media post, External Affairs Minister said India stands with the Afghan people at this difficult time. So benchmark domestic equity indices ended in the negative zone today. We have a report.
1: The Sensex declined 238 points or 0.3% to close at 77,470. The Nifty lost 51 points or 0.2% to settle at 24,188. In the forex market today, the rupee appreciated by 21 paisa to close at 96 rupees and 24 paisa against the US dollar. With Ayushi's report, Sarabjit Kaur for Akashwani News.
0: Hockey India has announced the 20-member squad for the upcoming FIH Men's World Cup in Belgium and the Netherlands to be held from the 15th of next month. Ace defender and drag flicker Harmanpreet Singh will lead the Indian side. Chief coach Craig Fulton is confident that the selected squad has a bright chance to write its own chapter in the Indian hockey history. India, drawn in Pool D alongside England, Pakistan and Wales, will play all their pool stage matches in Amstelveen, Netherlands. India will begin their campaign against Wales on the 15th of August. And in China Open Badminton, India's HS Pranoy's campaign ended in the opening round after losing to Malaysia's Leong Jun Hao in Changzhou today. Devika Sehwag lost to Thai player Busanen Ong Bamrungfan in the women's singles draw. Ace Indian shuttler PV Sindhu will face compatriot Unnati Hooda in the opening round of the 32 clash of women's singles tomorrow. And now before we end the bulletin, the headlines once again. Government says it is ready to discuss NEET paper leak issue and other related matters in Parliament. Both houses adjourned for the day amid opposition protest. Prime Minister Narendra Modi vows strict action against those involved in NEET issue, says government taking steps to prevent such incidents. India and North Macedonia agree to enhance trade and cooperation in key sectors after presidential level talks in Skopje. Madhya Pradesh Assembly passes Uniform Civil Code Bill. US and Iran trade strikes for the 10th day in a row, mounting tensions over the Strait of Hormuz. And in hockey, 20-member Indian squad led by Harmanpreet Singh announced for the Men's World Cup set to begin next month. For details of these stories and more, log on to our website newsonair.gov.in and news on AIR app. And that's all in the news at 9. Good night.

Taken from his 2024 album called Forever, that was released in March of the same year, 2024. That was Bon Jovi there, who wrote that song along with John Shanks and Billy Falcon, a song that was written as a tribute to his wife. That song, of course, was called Legendary. 19 minutes past 9 o'clock, 105.4 FM Rainbow. You're with me, Elias, and of course, this program is called The Tuesday Twist. If you're wondering what this show is all about, well, we play some rock like you just heard. We also take some retro, and maybe a little later on in the show, I'll throw in some reggae for good measure as well. And yeah, I've got some fabulous tracks lined up for you. I've got Heart, I've got Don Henley, Tina Turner right now. Here's one by Foreigner, and it goes like this.

All taken from her 1986 album called Break Every Rule, with a music video that was directed by Peter Kerr. That was Tina Turner there. Absolutely love that country kind of rock feel. What you get is what you see. 28 minutes past 9 o'clock on this program called The Tuesday Twist.

song that earned Robert Palmer his second Grammy Award, a song that reached the number 2 position in the US Billboard 100 charts and topped the rock album tracks for the next 3 weeks, released in the year 1988 from his album Heavy Nova. That was English singer Robert Palmer there, Simply Irresistible. 42 minutes past 9 o'clock on the show called The Tuesday Twist.

Well, 2002 is when Counting Crows covered that song along with Vanessa Carlton, an absolutely fabulous one taken from the album 2 Weeks Notice. The song, of course, was originally written by Canadian songwriter Joni Mitchell way back in 1970. Absolutely love that one there, Big Yellow Taxi. All right, just to let you know what's coming up. In exactly 9 minutes' time, we have the news in Hindi. That's a 5-minute news bulletin. And right after that, from 10:05 to 11:05, we have 1 solid hour of great country music on a program simply called the Country Music Hour. So don't go anywhere. Right now, I've got a couple of great reggae tracks coming your way.

Well, of course, what a fabulous way to open this country music hour with that brilliant track by the Bellamy Brothers and Hella Johnson there. Send me a letter, Amanda. 9 minutes past the 10 o'clock hour. And this program, like I said, is called the Country Music Hour. Another great classic coming your way, this time by Anne Murray.

0: Well, John Williams there with that beautiful song taken from his album of the exact same name, released in April of 1982, a song that hit the number one spot on the RPM country tracks in Canada. 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
1: We don't like to go out shopping.

a song that reached the top of the Billboard Hot 100 country songs. That was Brad Paisley there, taken from his 2005 album called Time Well Wasted, a song called The World. 22-22-22 is exactly what it reads right here on the clock. And yes, this program is called The Country Music Hour.

Johnny Horton there with that absolute beautiful country classic there called Whispering Pines. We've just about hit the halfway mark on the show called The Country Music Hour.

Well, Lady Ada, you've got it, Gwen. You've got a good thing. 41 minutes past the 10 o'clock hour. Just to let you know, at 11:05, we have a 5-minute English news bulletin. And then, of course, we follow it up with 50 minutes of great, well, soft rock songs, or rather soft melodies, on a program called Heart to Heart. That's going to be happening very shortly. Right now, we still have a few more tracks on this program called the Country Music Hour.

a song originally written by Burt Bacharach and Bob Hylland back in 1962. That song, of course, was redone by country singer Ronnie Milsap 20 years later in 1982 from his album Inside, a song that peaked at the number 14 spot on the Billboard Hot 100 chart and went to the number one position on the Billboard Hot Country Singles chart. Absolutely love that song. Any day now. Well, any day now, every day now, you have some great music happening. Absolutely live on the station of the nation. 49 minutes past 10.

Well, the Nitty Gritty Dirt Band there with that beautiful song called An American Dream. We have 10 minutes of time that remain on the show called The Country Music Hour.

Well, Susie Bogus there, someday soon with Alan Jackson doing Little Bitty. It's time for us to tell you that this country show has almost wrapped up because we're going to be giving you the news in English in a few seconds from now. But it's only a 5-minute news bulletin. You guys don't go anywhere because coming up on the other side of the news bulletin from 10 past 11 all the way till the midnight hour, we have 50 minutes of great love songs on a show called Heart to Heart.

0: आकाशवाणी, द न्यूज रेड बाय रेशमा तिवारी। The government today said it is ready to hold discussion in Parliament on NEET paper leak case and other related issues. Talking to media in New Delhi this evening, Union Minister Jitendra Singh accused Leader of Opposition in Lok Sabha, Rahul Gandhi, of deviating from his earlier demand of having the discussion over NEET related issues despite government assurance.
1: It was conveyed that on behalf of the government, I could assure Rahul Gandhi ji that government is ready to have a detailed discussion on NEET related agitation, protest, also on all the other issues related to NEET. When I went back to Rahul ji with this message, he said no, but I also want the resignation of the education minister. Then I politely tried to submit before him. I said, look here, this is not done, because just a few minutes back you told me that if I got the assurance from the government, you would call off your dharna immediately, but now you are saying no.
0: Earlier in the day, Congress President Mallikarjun Kharge, Congress leaders Rahul Gandhi and Priyanka Gandhi Vadra, along with other party members, staged a protest demanding discussion on the NEET issue. Union Minister Jitendra Singh and Union Home Secretary Govind Mohan met the Congress leaders at the protest site at Lok Kalyan Marg. Meanwhile, in the Parliament, both Lok Sabha and Rajya Sabha were adjourned for the day following repeated disruptions by opposition members over several issues, including the NEET paper leak case today. Prime Minister Narendra Modi has vowed strict action against those involved in the recent NEET examination paper leak case and safeguarding the interests of the country's youth. He said the government is taking several measures to prevent such incidents. Mr. Modi said this while addressing the National Democratic Alliance NDA Parliamentary Party meeting, now also known as Mangal Milan, at Parliament House complex today. Talking to media, Parliamentary Affairs Minister Kiran Rijiju said during the meeting, Prime Minister Modi called for coordinated efforts by all stakeholders to prevent paper leaks in future examinations across the country. Union Health Minister J.P. Nadda today visited Dr. Ram Manohar Lohia Hospital in New Delhi and reviewed the condition of those injured during yesterday's protest in the national capital over the alleged NEET UG exam paper leak. The minister also held a meeting with the doctors at the hospital. Mr. Nadda also visited Lady Harding Medical College and Hospital and met the injured protesters who are admitted there. Delhi police released all opposition leaders, including senior Congress leaders Rahul Gandhi, Priyanka Gandhi Vadra and Samajwadi Party chief Akhilesh Yadav, after they were detained from the protest site near Lok Kalyan Marg. They were protesting over the NEET paper leak issue. BJP today criticised Leader of Opposition in Lok Sabha Rahul Gandhi for staging a protest at Lok Kalyan Marg, saying that the conduct displayed by him is entirely unbecoming and condemnable. Talking to the media in New Delhi, BJP President

Nitin Naveen said that today's incident is unfortunate and termed it a dark day in India's political history. He also said that when the government accepted the conditions of the Congress on the NEET paper leak issue, Rahul Gandhi backtracked from his earlier demand, which reflects his immaturity. Mr. Naveen also appealed to the opposition parties, including the Congress, stating that the government is ready for any kind of discussion in Parliament. He added that the people of the country stand with Prime Minister Narendra Modi. President Draupadi Murmu today said India and North Macedonia have agreed to enhance trade and investment while expanding cooperation in key sectors. President Murmu was addressing the media in Skopje after holding talks with her North Macedonian counterpart Gordana Sihanouska-Davkova. Later, addressing the Assembly of North Macedonia, President Murmu conveyed the goodwill of 1.4 billion Indians. She described North Macedonia as an important partner in building a stable, multipolar and prosperous global future. After concluding her visit to North Macedonia, she will travel to Romania. Hockey India has announced the 20-member squad for the upcoming FIH Men's World Cup in Belgium and the Netherlands to be held from the 15th of next month. Ace defender and drag flicker Harmanpreet Singh will lead the Indian side. And that is the end of this news bulletin.

Well, taken from their second album called Mike and the Mechanics, released in the year 1988. That was, of course, Mike and the Mechanics there. Mike Rutherford actually wrote that song. What a beautiful one that was. Absolutely love that one. A song that hit the number 13 position on the US Billboard 200 and number 2 on the UK Albums Chart, The Living Years. 16 minutes past 11 o'clock. This program is called Heart to Heart.

Well, aha, there with that beautiful number called Stay on These Roads with that song. It's time for me to say my goodbyes because at 12 o'clock we have the news in Hindi, followed by the shutting down of the station at 5 past 12. I'll be back again next Tuesday, which is the 28th. Tune in then, and of course, every single day, great music coming your way. I'm going to be leaving you with this beautiful track from the Bond picture, The Spy Who Loved Me. This is Carly Simon doing our last track of the evening while I say my goodbyes, and I promise to see you in 7 days' time. Till then, I'll be saying bye, take care, have a fabulous week ahead. Cheers and good night.